0: Landeswelle Weihnachtswelle.
1: It's Christmas. Baby, please come home.

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My legs feel like stars. 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

0: 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Please, please, I paid to him on knee. Say that's you, Santa Claus. That's him, all right.
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Take a look at the 5 and 10. It's glistening once again with candy canes and silver lanes that glow.

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I don't need anything. Take back all the Cartier and the Tiffany's and the Chanel. Well,

0: declaration said. 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Please say that you're coming home for Christmas time. 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
1: Mit uns ist jeder Tag wie Weihnachten. Die Landeswelle Weihnachtswelle.

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0: 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One peek and I'll try there. 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Is that you, Santa Claus? 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Say that's you, Santa Claus. As if all right.
1: Alle Weihnachtsklassiker, das ganze Jahr für Sie, die Landeswelle.

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0: 24 Stunden Weihnachtsmusik. 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
1: Hey, what's up, Adam? 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How you doing?
2: Oh, hey, Darren. I'm all right.
1: You're all right? Just all right? 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

0: Landeswelle Weihnachtswelle.
1: Is that you, Santa Claus?
2: Gifts I'm preparing for some Christmas sharing.

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0: 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One beacon I'll try there. 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That's him, all right.
1: Die Landeswelle, Weihnachtswelle.

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1: I feel like a spare bit of Ollie.
0: What are you talking about?
1: Green and surrounded by pricks.
2: Come on, Melly Pots, let's get on with it.
1: Here's trouble.
0: Coming, Kimmy Coo.
1: Coming.

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0: 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That's him, all right.
1: 24 Stunden Weihnachtsmusik. Die Landeswelle Weihnachtswelle.

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0: 24 Stunden Weihnachtsmusik. Die Landeswelle Weihnachtswelle.
1: Hey, what's up, Adam? Merry Christmas, man. How you doing?
2: Oh, hey, Darren. I'm all right.
1: You're all right? Just all right? What do you mean all right?
2: I just don't know.

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1: Bei uns gibt es Bescherung rund um die Uhr. Die Landeswelle Weihnachtswelle.

Christmas night, another fight. 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

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Women try to drag the men from pubs into the stores, unworked hands in empty pockets deep. We stand outside of neon ice and wish ourselves the best. He says he's okay, out of work, and fighting is all he's ever known, and laughs and says, I worry.

need anything. Take back all the Cartier and the Tiffany's and the Chanel. Well, can I keep that Chanel?